0: How did that happen? Take a listen. Here is the vocal on its own.
1: Fire still burns, fire still burns.
0: Now here's the effect caused by feeding Russ's voice through $10,000 worth of digital echo.

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1: 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But listen closely.
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0: 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Rock Antenne Österreich. 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King Kong.
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Antenne Österreich Playlist Update. The All American Rejects. King Kong. Neue Einsteiger.